0: 102.7 Otoño Aspen, pura música.
1: Tank fly, boss walk, jam, nitty gritty. You're listening to the boy from the big bad city. This is Jam Hot. 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
1: 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You stated your case.

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But I don't know about that. There's many times that we've loved and we've shared love and made love. It doesn't seem to me like it's enough.

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Nobody but you.

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2: You keep drinking them six packs, you ain't gonna have a six pack. Right, Pono? Oh, look at that. Anyway, alcohol naturally leads me to the subject of love. That's right. 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